hope you had a good day today. I hope that things are going your way. I'm glad that you are here with us tonight as we share stories from the heart, as we talk to you, listen to you, and then try to find the perfect song to help bring forth all that is in your imagination.

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1: Hi, good evening. Who is this?
2: This is Stephanie.
1: Stephanie, what can I do to make your night a little more enjoyable?
2: Well, I would like to dedicate a song to my husband.
1: What's his name?
2: His name is Brian.
1: And what do you want to tell me about Brian?
2: Brian is the most wonderful husband that a woman could ask for. He works 2 full-time jobs and a part-time job so that I can stay home and raise our child. He works at a hospital as an EMT, and then he volunteers at our local fire station. And he just works and works and works. I don't get to see him that often, but he does it so that I can stay home and take care of our little boy that took us 5 years and many ups and downs to get. And I love him so much, and I just want to dedicate a song to him.
1: So how old is your baby?
2: He'll be 14 months old tomorrow.
1: And is there a song that is your song, or you want me to find one?
2: Our song is Everything I Do by Brian Adams.
1: Oh, I love that song. I'll play it for you.
2: Thank you very much.
1: Bye-bye, honey.
2: Bye-bye.

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1: Keeping you company on a throwback Thursday night. Do you post pictures on Facebook or on social media, Instagram, whatever, from your past? Throwback pictures, you know, the big hair days. You got those pictures where your shoulders look like a football player. You had the shoulder pads in the 80s and the tiny little waist and the big wide belts. Uh-huh. I see you nodding and laughing, and your kids are rolling their eyes going, oh, please. You know what, kids? 10, 20 years, you're going to look back on the pictures you're taking now with your head shaved on one side and blue streaks and pink streaks, and you're going to laugh and go, oh, no, that was me. And I love that. I love that. I love phases and styles and being silly. I love being willing to take risks and do crazy things. A friend of mine's daughter cut her hair in a very different style. She had had long hair all of her life, and she just went crazy. And she said, I don't care. It's just hair. It'll grow back. I want to have fun this summer. My dad used to cut my brother Matt and my brother Tim's hair in a mohawk every summer. Back in the 70s and 80s, it was summer. School was out. The boys had fun. They were crazy. Have fun. Be bold. Take lots of pictures so that in 20 years, your kids can laugh at you. We'll be back sharing stories of families and generations of love on this show. You're listening to Delilah.
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1: Hi, Ann. Welcome to the Delilah Show. What can I do for you tonight?
2: Thank you. It's such a pleasure to talk to you. I was wondering if you could play a dedication for a friend.
1: What is your friend's name?
2: Bob.
1: Bob boyfriend, Bob buddy friend. What kind of friend are we talking?
2: A good friend.
1: A good friend.
2: Yeah.
1: A good hanging out, go bowling kind of friend, or a good hanging out, go bowling, come home, kiss his face kind of friend?
2: Just go bowling kind of friend.
1: No kissy kissy.
2: No.
1: Okay. And what do you want to tell him?
2: That I appreciate everything that he does and that I care for him and that, you know, he's always there and I just want to say thank you.
1: So you just need a friendship song that lets him know what a huge impact he's had in your world.
2: Yes.
1: So how long have you known him?
2: Oh, 6 years now, going on 7.
1: And what are some of the things that he's brought into your world that impacts you in such a way that you would hit redial, redial, redial, redial to get me?
2: Well, I used to date him at one time, but it kind of didn't work out, so we became friends, and we just, you know, been going through rising, talking, going, doing things together, and just having fun.
1: So you guys have a history that's interwoven in each other's lives.
2: Yes.
1: Okay, let me find a good song for you.
2: Okay, thank you.
1: Bye-bye.
2: Bye-bye.

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1: Asking you what you love most about summer, Karen Casey is clearly a kindred spirit to me. She says, I love my hybrid daylilies blooming, fresh produce and fruits from the garden, fresh green grass for the horses to graze on. These are my favorite things of summer. Patty says, I love the sunshine. Una says, new life. Estella loves long summer nights. And Christine says, sunshine most every day. What do you love most about summer? The beach, fishing, flowers blooming. What do you love? Write to me and tell me or call me. We are here to share love songs with you and to help you relax and enjoy your summer nights. 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
7: 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Welcome to the Delilah Show. What can I do for you?
8: Oh, I'm calling for my friend James to let you know that he's always on my mind and I really care about him. He listens to you all the time, so I was wondering if you could play a special song for him.
7: Gene boyfriend, Gene buddy friend.
8: James, oh, he's a buddy friend. You know, maybe looking for something more in the future.
7: You or him or both of you?
8: For both of us.
7: You're both looking in the same direction.
8: We sure are.
7: Because it doesn't work, you know this, if only one of you is looking in that long-term direction.
8: Oh, no, of course. I know. I think we're both pretty head-on here. It's just, you know, we're starting slow.
7: Good for you. I will play a song for you. Good luck.
8: Thank you.
7: You have a great night.
8: I love you, Delilah. You too.

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helping you connect heart to heart with the special people in your life. 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
1: Hi, this is Delilah. Who's with me on the phone line?
2: This is Nina.
1: Nina, thank you for calling. What can I do for you?
2: I wanted to make a dedication to my ex that has two kids that love him very much, and I wish he would just be in their life. And I would like to make a dedication song to let him wake up and realize what he's missing.
1: Nina, honey, if there were a song in the world that would do that, don't you think I would have found it by now? Do you really think if there were any song in the universe that could make an irresponsible person wake up and realize they need to be committed to the people they love, don't you think I would have found it by now?
2: Yeah, exactly.
1: He knows they love him. He doesn't care right now for whatever reason. He's so caught up in whatever it is, work or drugs or alcohol or another
2: female
1: woman, another person.
2: Yeah.
1: He's so caught up in his addictions that he's walking away from everything good and right and precious in his life.
2: Yeah, exactly.
1: And it's killing you and the children.
2: Yes.
1: And you are screaming from the top of your lungs, I love you. We love you. Why are you doing this?
2: Exactly.
1: And you can't understand why he doesn't hear it.
2: Yep.
1: I know. I was you at one time. And I had the radio. I was on the air. I used to dedicate songs every night to my ex.
2: Oh my
1: I read
2: God.
1: Poems of love. I wrote poems. I read them over the air. I cried on the air, thinking, hoping, praying something would turn him around.
2: Nothing, huh?
1: Nothing. That doesn't mean that it won't happen for you, but it's not going to be you that turns him around.
2: Yeah, exactly.
1: It's going to be, number one, God, and number two, him realizing that he is a fool.
2: Yes.
1: That's it. That's all that you can do is pray that God will help him to realize sooner than later that he is a fool and that he is destroying the best things that ever happened in his life.
2: Yeah.

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If you are a young person, maybe you're a child and you're listening with your parents, with your mom or your dad or your grandparents, or maybe this is a safe place to come at night because life isn't so safe and you got no place to turn, nobody who will listen to you. I just want you to know I'm here. I wish that I could be there physically to give you a hug if you're going through a tough time. I'm a hugger. I admit it. I love to give hugs. I love to receive hugs. I wish I could give you a warm hug. I wish I could hug away all the hurt in your life. I can't, but what I can do is share stories from the heart and hopefully some words of wisdom here or there to make

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2: Hello.
1: How are you tonight?
2: I'm doing great.
1: I understand you're very excited and want to brag on somebody that's been a part of your life for a little while.
2: Just a little while.
1: Just a little while. Just a short time.
2: Yes.
1: Just blink of an eye and he's been there.
2: Exactly.
1: What's his name?
2: His name is George.
1: And how many years?
2: 29 today.
1: Good for you.
2: Thank you.
1: So tell me, do you still get Twitter pated, Kathy, when it comes to George?
2: Oh, absolutely. We've been through a lot together, and the last couple of years especially have been real bad because my health has been going down, and he is just right there.

Love, laughter, and music to help you feel good. 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

0: here on Q92, keeping you company on a Thursday night. Kick off your shoes, sit back. I am here to talk to you heart to heart, to remind you that life is short and life is precious, and you have a choice. You can invest your time and your energy on things that really don't matter in the long run, in the big picture. There are so many things you can be spending your time and energy on that don't matter. That when it's all said and done, nobody's going to remember. It's not going to change anyone's life. Or you can spend your time and energy doing things that matter. Loving people, helping people, nurturing children, reaching out, encouraging people, tutoring people, mentoring people, loving animals, taking care of our environment, being proactive, encouraging someone to make a positive change in their life, reading to shut-ins, reading to children, getting involved in literacy programs, getting involved in cleaning up the beaches, the oceans, the shores, the parks, the street in front of your house, for goodness sake. Take care of our world. Take care of the people that God has placed in your path, and take care of yourself. Those are the things that matter. You are listening to Delilah.
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13: 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Who's this?
14: This is Gaia.
13: What can I do for you, Gaia?
14: I was wondering if you could play a song for me.
13: Who are you thinking of as we celebrate a summer of love?
14: A crush I have.
13: Who are you crushing on?
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13: And what do you love most, like most, because we're just crushing, we're not to the love stage yet. What do you like most about Eli?
14: He's always so nice to me, always talking to me.
13: So he's just a nice guy.
14: He is.
13: And is he cute to boot?
14: Very.
13: Nice guy, very cute. Have you gone and done anything fun this summer?
14: No, not this summer, not yet.
13: Not yet, we need to drop the hint, huh?
14: Yes.
13: Okay, I'll do my part.

helping you to feel calm tonight, helping you to put the stress of the day, the tensions, the anxieties, the heartaches aside, and focus on yourself and those that you love. That's what we do each and every night. So come on in and make yourself at home.

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1: Hi, Renee. 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
2: 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She's a cancer survivor, and I mean, she goes over and beyond, you know, for her kids and her grandchildren, and, you know, it doesn't matter what's going on in our life. She'll drop whatever she's doing for us, and I just want to tell her how much I love her and how much she means to me.
1: What's your mama's name, Renee?
2: Her name's Viola.
1: And she's cancer-free now?
2: Yeah, she's been cancer-free for 5 years.
1: Hallelujah.
2: Yeah,
1: that's a lot to celebrate.
2: It sure is. And I'm just so glad that we still have her around. I don't know what I would do without her.
1: Well, let's hope we don't have to find out for a long, long time.
2: Exactly.
1: I got an amazing letter from a listener named Terry, who is right now living with cancer. And she just sent me the most wonderfully uplifting letter of faith and hope. And she's just a fighter. And I love that. I love hearing from people who've decided, you know what? I know this is a battle, and I know it's going to take a lot, but it is not going to steal my joy or get me down.
2: It doesn't matter how she's feeling. She's still uplifting and, you know, puts her feelings and, you know, her aches and pains aside and keeps on going.
1: I will find a song for Viola and for everyone who is battling cancer, and just a song of hope and inspiration.
2: Thank you so much, Delilah.

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1: 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Tonight's Delilah's Dilemma is from an anonymous listener who needs a little advice. She says, I listen to you every night and I know you give great advice. I'm hoping you can do the same for me. About a month ago, my ex broke up with me, claiming it's because I am not experienced in certain areas. He is 37 and I'm 25. Why did that break us up? He said he wanted to stay friends. My first instinct was to say no. But now I'm still having trouble not thinking about him all the time. I was hoping you could give me some advice. He said he really wanted to stay friends and he wants to keep in touch. So please, Delilah, with your vast expanse of advice, help me. I don't understand this. Sincerely, Anonymous. Okay, Anonymous, I will have my words of wisdom coming up for you next. You're listening to Delilah.
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0: Q92. My friend Ruth posted something on her Facebook page by Mandy Hale, a little cartoon that says, "Learn to be alone and to like it." There is nothing more freeing and empowering than learning to like your own company. Some people go crazy when they have to be alone. They almost crawl out of their skin or they go and do something destructive. Some people like to be alone so that they can hide. They have a secret life that they can't have unless they've got alone time. Secrets that they keep from their family or friends. That's not the kind of alone that we're talking about. Learn to be alone with your thoughts, with your dreams, with yourself. Thank you for spending time here with me tonight. 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
8: Alex, what can I do for you?
9: Yes, I wanted to request a song through you because I'm going through a little tough situation now. Where I've, my wife and baby, they actually have to go away. They're gone to Brazil, and I'm feeling a little lonely without them.
8: So are they moving there or on vacation there?
9: No, they actually went down there. We're actually originally from there, and her mom is kind of sick, and they went down there for a little while. They're taking care of the situation down there, and unfortunately, I had to be left back here.
8: So are you calling often?
9: Yes, I do call every night. I actually got through tonight.
8: Not me, to her.
9: Oh, do I? Sure. I call every day, three times a day.
8: All right, I will find a song for you. I hope she's back in your arms soon.
9: Thank you. Thanks for your help. It was nice talking to you.
8: You have a good night, honey. Thank you for listening.
9: Good night. Bye-bye.

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2: Hi, Devin. What can I do to make your night a little more special?
3: Well, me and my girlfriend, we're coming up on 1 year here soon. And, you know, it's been really nice. I was just hoping that this upcoming year could go by with a little bit less drama.
2: All right. Tell me some of the stuff that you've been through so I can figure out, like, what kind of song to get you through the storms.
3: There's just been some jealousy issues. We've had some needless arguments about some petty stuff that didn't need to be argued about. And I hope we can both sort of get our tempers under control.
2: If you can't stop fussing at each other, then this is not the person you're to be with. Love shouldn't hurt.
3: Right.
2: True love isn't jealous. It's not manipulative. It's not needy. It's not clingy. It doesn't hurt the other person. When there's jealousy, insecurity, clinginess, neediness, manipulation, accusations, that's not love at all. That's quite the opposite of love.
3: That's very true.
2: So if you feel that way about someone, get the heck away from them. And if they feel that way about you, get the heck away from them.
3: Wow.
2: It's true.
3: You're right.
2: If somebody is making accusations and you have done nothing to violate that trust, what they're truly saying is you are a liar and I don't believe you.
3: Yeah, that makes a lot of sense.
2: So, wow. Young man, do not be in a relationship, a committed relationship with somebody who is not your emotional, spiritual partner.
3: Well, then thank you for the awesome insight.
2: Okay, good luck.
3: Thank you much, Delilah.
2: Have a good night.
3: You too.

0: You're on Q92. Are you a dreamer? Do you dream big? I'm a dreamer. I am always dreaming new dreams. My problem is sometimes I don't always follow through. Well, more than sometimes. But there are some thoughtful people who have helped me to make some of those dreams come true. Some very thoughtful people who have helped me put the foundation beneath the dreams that I dreamed in the clouds. Are you a dreamer? Do you help other people to make those dreams come true? Tonight, I'm going to dream a little dream with you. 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

0: Hi, thank you for calling The Delilah Show. Who is this?
1: My name is Sandy.
0: Welcome to The Delilah Show. What can I do for you?
1: I recently met someone, and right now we're taking a break, and I don't know how it's going to turn out.
0: Taking a break, what does that mean?
1: We're not seeing each other right now.
0: Why would you not know how that's going to turn out? Why would you want to be with somebody who doesn't want to see you right now?
1: You know what? That's what I'm trying to figure out.
0: If somebody is into you and is the one for you and is the person that God has chosen for you to spend your life with, that somebody is going to be going crazy if he can't see you for a week.
1: Exactly.
0: If somebody is your lifelong love, your other half, that someone won't be able to stay away from you.
1: That's true. I know. That's what I'm trying to figure out about all this.
0: There's nothing to figure out. If he doesn't want to be with you, if he's saying, all right, now I don't want to be with you, why would you even think twice about him?
1: I should just walk away and let it go.
0: So what's stopping you? What has stolen your faith in yourself? Where did that get lost along the way?
1: I don't know. I wonder that myself. I don't know. I'm just trying to figure it out.
0: Okay, well, figure that out and figure out how to delete his numbers.
1: I know.
0: All right, because you deserve to be adored. Don't settle for less.
1: Thank you.
0: Good night.
1: Good night.

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92, the Hudson Valley's 80s to now. Hey there, it's Teresa Lucas. I brought my snacks. I am all ready to keep you company all night long here, playing so much variety. Hey, if you'd like to stay in touch tonight, I'm waiting for you on Twitter, @TeresaLucas3. 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

0: 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So, Tony, being you're not a big soccer fan, are you happy that the World Cup Finals is Sunday?
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Quite a few requests coming in for this one right here, so let's play it, okay? This is a song that made Ella Langley the first female artist to simultaneously tap the Hot Country Songs and the Billboard Hot 100 and Country Airplay charts. 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
1: 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First keyword of the day coming up later on this morning.
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0: 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I hope we get to hear you say something like this later on today.
1: Oh my God, thank you so much. I'm like smiling so big right now.
0: Another $1,000 winner. A grand in the hand. You could use it, right? First keyword coming up later on this morning.

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Feeling good with the 80s to now on Q92. Sticking up on 2 a.m. already. My name's Teresa Lucas. Hopefully you didn't have someone say this to you earlier when they saw you when you showed up for work. Boy, you look tired. Oh my gosh. That's like my pet peeve. Don't ever say that to anyone. Because you know what? Maybe they're not tired and you're just basically telling them that you don't look so hot. Oh man. Mary's at work right now.

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1: When somebody insults me, it's, well, sorry you're having such a bad day, but it's not my problem.
0: Oh.
1: So, bye.
0: Oh, with a little sarcastic bye at the end, too. Wow.
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0: 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The great songs just keep coming and coming. What do you think?
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0: The Hudson Valley's 80s to now, Q92. Okay, you can tell me you've been in the car jamming to a song that you like and you don't want to get out until it's over, right? 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And you could take that song with you and us wherever you go.
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3: 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Reigning MVP Michael Beasley and the defending champion Miami 305 play a must-win game against the undefeated Dallas Power, led by Coach Nancy Lieberman. Then Dwight Howard and the LA Riot, coming fresh off a win, look to knock off the undefeated Chicago Triplets, led by Coach Dr. J. The game played the way you love. 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

Q92. It's Teresa Lucas. Hey, are you with me? Do you think some of the best music was in the 80s? Well, I love the hits of today, but we have them both right here, the Hudson Valley's 80s to now on Q92.

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0: Feeling good with the 80s to now on Q92. Hey, it's Teresa Lucas here. Thanks for listening. Coming up on 4 o'clock. Loving when we throw back to the 80s like that. You know, all these songs bringing back so many memories. And back in the 80s, yeah, I still watched cartoons, even though I was in high school. What can I say? I still haven't grown out of cartoons, but think of all the awesome cartoons that we had back in the 80s. We had DuckTales, Care Bears, Thundercats, and I'm about to give you an earworm. Sorry about that in advance. Remember this cartoon from the 80s?
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0: 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Hey, Stacy, thanks for listening. What is your five-word message to our citizens here in America?
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0: It's Q92. You can find us on Facebook at Q92. Hey, Jenna, is there a quote that you live by?
1: It's not about the ending. 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With everything going on, but just me personally, that just repeating that to myself has really helped.
0: Words of wisdom right there.

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Oh my, oh my love, I take one look at you, you're taking me out.

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1: Hey there, it's Teresa Lucas, having fun with you all night long and really rooting for you today. 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

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Thanks for listening. 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

0: big hit right there that brought Bruno Mars back to top 40 actively once again. There he is. I just might. You got Chris. It is Marino in the morning. Felicia is off today. So is Cindy. So we have Dr. Chris from VCA Flannery Animal Hospital. Dr. Kristen Grau will join me after 7 o'clock this morning. And we'll play games for prizes, more Hudson Valley Hot Air Balloon Festival tickets for you, and a whole lot more as we get you into your weekend on this Friday morning. It's a early part of the day. The smoke should be heading out of here soon. And we'll take a break from all that nonsense the last few days. So we'll get that full forecast from HudsonValleyWeather.com. Latest on the drive in the valley. Rachel Platten's in there. The band that performed last Labor Day at Bethel. Hearts coming up. Shaboozy. Keep it here. It's Q92. Good morning.
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15: 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Like a small

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0: Giving you Shaboozy on the Hudson Valley's 80s to now, that feel-good variety. It's Q92. You got Chris Marino. It's Marino in the morning on this July 17th. We are working on headlines with our newsroom that is coming up in about 15, 20 minutes, so hang for that. We got Simple Minds. We'll get on Shakira and one-hit wonder from the 90s coming up. Let's see how the ride is this morning. It's Q92. Good morning.
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2: Doing all right on 84 through the Newburgh Beacon Bridge. No problem between the New York State Thruway and the Taconic State Parkway. All points in between are in good shape, and that includes 9W, 9 North and South, Spankenkill Road, New Hackensack Road, even 44 Dutchess Turnpike down through the arterial and the Mid-Hudson Bridge. Kelly Quinn.
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0: Q92, giving you not one, but two ways to fill up your ride. 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That'll take effect once again tomorrow and Sunday. 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And then you got that $1,000 fill-up on Q92. That happens this morning, 9 a.m., your first of nine chances every weekday to pocket $1,000. All right, after 6, your first morning pick-me-up, adopting a shelter down in Maryland. That was a longtime resident that finally, a four-legged friend that's finally going to make his way to his forever home. We'll talk about that. We'll have that 6:30 hot topic for you and the bad dad joke, first one about an hour from now. Let's catch up with what's happening in the world. To the newsroom we go on this Friday, July 17th for headlines. It's Q92. Good morning.
1: Good morning. Governor Kathy Hochul continues to talk about hyperscale data centers. It's been making headlines this week, this after the governor issued an executive order declaring a moratorium on large-scale data centers. Leaders from across the state attended to discuss how to move forward and the potential on impacting the state. Hochul says she hopes a plan will be established in the coming months after this moratorium ends. Smoke from the Canadian wildfires continues today. Yesterday, air quality very unhealthy across much of the region. A cold front today expected to improve conditions across the Hudson Valley, although some smoke could be a factor still. For stories like these and more, go to MidHudsonNews.com. I'm Jay Corwin.
2: Baseball returned from the All-Star break with one game last night. The Mets beat the Phillies 4-1. The rest of the Major League teams resume tonight. While this season is set to resume, schedules for next season were released. MLB's opening day, March 24th next season, the earliest domestic start in history. And the World Cup wraps up this weekend. England and France meet in the third-place game tomorrow, with Spain and Argentina playing in the final on Sunday. I'm Matt McCoy.
3: Ice Cube's Big 3 basketball is heating up. Before the World Cup final, tune into Big 3 this Sunday. Reigning MVP Michael Beasley and the defending champion Miami 305 play a must-win game against the undefeated Dallas Power, led by coach Nancy Lieberman. Then Dwight Howard and the LA Riot, coming fresh off a win, look to knock off the undefeated Chicago Triplets, led by coach Dr. J. The game played the way you love. 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
2: 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Partly sunny and 84 today. Areas of smoke at times, limiting visibility. Partly cloudy, near 60 overnight. Scattered thunderstorms likely, 77 tomorrow. Sunny and 80 on Sunday. I'm Jackie Murphy in the Hudson Valley Weather Center.
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4: Good morning, friends. Happy Friday, just after 6. The temperature's around 85 today with the smoke getting on out of here, so we're going to be happy about that. Get ready to smile for this morning pick-me-up. A Maryland animal shelter, I should say, is celebrating its longest resident dog after he got adopted following 7 years at the shelter. Yeah, Kylo Jace, his new owner, spent 7 months building trust through regular visits and helping Kylo adjust to his future home before making the complete adoption. Apparently, you know, when you have that long of a tenure at a shelter, 7 years, you know, it's kind of a, you rock an animal's world when you take them right out of that. So it took a little while, and shelter staff say the long-awaited adoption marked an emotional milestone for everyone involved. So we hope you enjoyed that story. Hope it brightened your day. For stories like these and more, go to Q92HV.com. And thank you to Michael's Appliance Center for always supporting our morning pick-me-ups. All right? We've got Nikki French, and she did a version of the song that we recently honored, the lady who did the original, who just passed. We'll talk about that after Huntrix. It's Q92.

0: 92, our friend Nikki French gave us the dance version of Total Eclipse of the Heart. Of course, the original done by now the late, great Bonnie Tyler. We lost Bonnie about a week or so ago. And, of course, everyone was playing, as including us, the original, which was, of course, the ballad. And then they made a dance version that was a big hit in the 90s on the dance floors there by Nikki French. You got Chris Marino. It's Marino in the Morning, swinging solo, coming up about an hour from now. Dr. Chris from our Saturday. In fact, you know, she'll be back with me tomorrow. The Ask the Vet feature. Well, Dr. Chris is going to be with me as both Cindy and Felicia are off today. So it's all good. I do have the 6:30 hot topic. As Felicia said, this one's pretty special to me. Make sure you mention it on the show. So that's coming up at 6:30. So hold on for that. We've got Lady Gaga. We'll get on REO Speedwagon. Taylor's in there. And the latest on the ride in the forecast from HudsonValleyWeather.com. It's coming up. It's Q92.
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Gaga. 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Two songs away, 6:30 Hot Topic. It's a skin deep issue. I'll explain. Keep it here. It's Q92. Good morning.

0: yeah. Hey, let's just get rid of that smoke. I don't mind the heat, you know, but it is time for the 6:30 Hot Topic each weekday morning at this time with Marino in the morning, Chris and Felicia here on Q92. Felicia out today, so holding things down with the Hot Topic. Today is National Tattoo Day. So how many tattoos do you have? Now, I know we did this last year. It so happens this year Felicia's off, so I can't ask her. I can't remember how many she has, but she has a bunch. And a lot, you know, if not all, have meaning. I know she has a tattoo of her grandfather, different countries she's traveled to. She's gotten tattoos about that. I wouldn't be surprised at some point, you know, her little boy Colin, that she'll get a tattoo about him if she doesn't have one already. So I don't know how many she has. I know I have absolutely zero. Yeah, I just not a big tattoo person. Back in the day, because it was the thing you did in the 80s and 90s, I did have an earring. I had pierced ear. That since has closed up, but that's about it. I haven't done anything else except get heavier, which I'm trying to lose the weight, you know, to my body. But let us know. Go to Q92 on Facebook, Q92 HV Insta, or you can leave a talkback mic on the free iHeartRadio app. Just hit that red microphone. Let us know how many tattoos you have, and if there's anything meaningful you want to share, go for it, all right? Whitney Houston and the Bad Dad Joke is coming up. Let's catch up with what's happening in the world in the newsroom on this Friday. It is July 17th. It's Q92. Good morning.
1: Good morning. Governor Kathy Hochul continues to talk about hyperscale data centers. It's been making headlines this week. This after the governor issued an executive order declaring a moratorium on large-scale data centers. Leaders from across the state attended to discuss how to move forward and the potential on impacting the state. Hochul says she hopes a plan will be established in the coming months after this moratorium ends. Smoke from the Canadian wildfires continues today. Yesterday, air quality very unhealthy across much of the region. A cold front today expected to improve conditions across the Hudson Valley, although some smoke could be a factor still. For stories like these and more, go to MidHudsonNews.com. I'm Jay Corwin.
2: The Mets beat the Phillies 4-1 last night as baseball returned from the All-Star break. The rest of the Major League teams resume tonight. In Cincinnati, the Reds have locked up their All-Star pitcher. Chase Burns agrees to a 7-year deal worth $105 million. Still nothing new in the LeBron James watch, but USA Today reports the NBA's all-time scoring king is nearing his free agent decision. And the World Cup wraps up this weekend. Spain and Argentina meet in the final Sunday. I'm Matt McCoy.
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4: Hey, we're enjoying a nice Friday start out here. I don't have any trouble. 44 Dutchess Turnpike all the way out to the Taconic and back again. The arterial moving very well. 9 north and south. Just a little volume moving in through Wappingers Falls. 9D, all right. No issues in Fishkill. 52, 82, and 84. The Newburgh Beacon Bridge. Mid-Hudson Bridge, very quiet. Same with 9W Kelliquin.
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0: Whitney, Q92, it's Chris, it's Felicia, it's Marino in the morning, and this hour of the show brought to you by DS Home Services. 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Coming up after 7 o'clock, your morning pick-me-up. 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We'll cover it. 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
1: It's Chris Marino and the bad dad joke of the day.
0: Why is a moon rock tastier than an earth rock? Well, because it's a little meteor.
1: That's Chris Marino and the bad dad joke of the day.
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29: 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Partly sunny and 84 today. Areas of smoke at times, limiting visibility. Partly cloudy, near 60 overnight. Scattered thunderstorms likely, 77 tomorrow. Sunny and 80 on Sunday. I'm Jackie Murphy in the Hudson Valley Weather Center.
30: 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You've got this because you've got Marino in the Morning and the 80s to now on Q92.

0: Froggy. That's who this is.
1: I'm just an idiot.
0: And it is 7:02. It's Marino in the morning. Felicia off. You got Chris hanging. Our friend Dr. Chris will be here in just a few. We'll have your morning pick-me-up, and we'll be playing our games. We've got Abbreviation Nation. We've got product placement. Hot Air Balloon Festival tickets for you. It's Q92.

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4: Good morning, friends. It's 7:06. You got Chris in for Felicia. Got 60 degrees, a little fog, a little bit of smoke. But at the moment, not as bad as it has been. It's going to be turning sunny. But then we will have another little bout of it maybe on Saturday. We'll see with the smoke. So we'll take that and hope we can pick you up with and get ready to smile with this morning pick-me-up. A Maryland animal shelter is celebrating after its longest resident dog was adopted following 7 years in its care. Kylo Jace's new owner spent 7 months building trust through regular visits and helping the dog adjust to what would be his future home before completing the adoption. They didn't do it all at once. 7 years is a long time. You know, dog gets attached to where they are, so you have to make that transition. Shelter staff say the long-awaited adoption marked an emotional milestone for everyone involved. So dogs will, and cats and pets will find their forever homes. Got to keep at it. So hope this story brightened your day. For stories like these and more, go to Q92HV.com. And thank you to Michael's Appliance Center for always supporting our morning pick-me-ups at 7:07. And after Ed Sheeran will play product placement. You know, have it your way. That's Burger King, right? Well, we've got three fresh ones for you next. Every time

0: It is Q92 Marino in the morning, 7-Eleven, just about on this Friday, July 17th. It's 60 degrees, looking for a high 86. And as HudsonValleyWeather.com is saying, areas of smoke before noon. But mostly sunny, high, again, 86. And looking out, I mean, out of the studios here at 20 Tucker Drive, Poughkeepsie, not too bad. So today's nice, right? And tomorrow, showers and thunderstorms likely throughout the day. Can't rule that out. And then Sunday, high 82 with sunshine. Sunday night, low 57. Monday, 84 with sunshine. So we're going to get that little brief break where, and you know, we've had a few days like that in the past few weeks, maybe even a month or so. Yeah, we've had the extreme heat, but we also had those really nice days followed by the nice evenings. You don't have to put the air conditioner on. You just open the windows, run the fans, and life is good, you know? So, especially after all this smoke this week. I don't know about you. I was watching the news. I think it was like Channel 2 or whatever. It was just down in the city. It's just disgusting. It's just this Canadian smoke. And everyone's asking the same question. In fact, HudsonValleyWeather.com went as far as to post information historically about these Canadian wildfires. It just seems weird, like the last few, you know, you remember the summer of 23? It was super bad down in the city and here. Not so bad the last couple of years, but for whatever reason, we're just getting this pattern of these wildfire, you know, smoke affecting our area. So hopefully we won't get too much more of this throughout the summer. We got Chris Marino, Felicia off, Cindy's off. Our friend Dr. Kristen Grau at VCA Flannery Animal Hospital just worked the overnight shift. And she's coming straight here. I said, are you crazy? She's like, nope, I'm going to come hang out. And we've got lots on the show today. In fact, why don't we get into it right now? Our game, product placement, where we give you, you know, the slogans, the catchphrases that these advertising agencies and these companies spend a boatload of money so that they are memorable to you. When you hear them, you go, oh, I know exactly what it's like. Da-da-da-da-da. I'm loving it. You know that's McDonald's, right? So 845-471-9292. I've got three of them. And I've got a four-pack of tickets. Hudson Valley Hot Air Balloon Festival, 35th annual with J.P. 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It goes down Labor Day weekend. 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You have to have a ticket to get in. You can't get in day of. So you got to get the tickets in advance. And I've got right here in my hands a four-pack. So, all right, here's your first one. First of three. Got to get all three right. Is it in you? 845-471-9292. What product is that? Is it in you? You give me that one, give me two more. I'm giving you Hudson Valley Hot Air Balloon Festival tickets, 845-471-9292. Latest in the ride in, get the forecast, HudsonValleyWeather.com. Get some 80s. It's Friday. Come on, we're going to play Bananarama. Bieber's Daisies is in there. And then September, all eyes are on Sin City, Las Vegas.
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0: Time now is 7:21. It's 61 degrees, a high of 86. Brief break from the smoke. 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All right. We'll worry about that then, right? We are playing Abbreviation Nation. Nope, make that product placement. I'm sorry. We'll do that next hour. Product placement. These are the catchphrases and slogans you hear. You know, Nike, just do it. You know, when you hear just do it, that's Nike, right? I've got, is it in you? 845-471-9292. What product or service is that? Is it in you? I've got two more. Get all three right. You've got tickets to the Hudson Valley Hot Air Balloon Festival happening Labor Day weekend at Time Warner Park with the Dutch Chamber. It sells out every single year, but we've got your family four-pack, right? It is a family four-pack. Is it in you? 845-471-9292. That one, two more, you win.

0: It is Q92 Marino in the morning. It's 7:28. We are sitting at 61 degrees, looking for a high of 86 with sunshine. And look at the cat dragged in, and dog, and moose. Yes. And I don't know what animal is going to be at the VCA Flannery Animal Hospital. Dr. Chris, happy Friday.
1: Happy Friday.
0: Normally you're here on a Thursday with us, and then I told you my situation, that I was going to be all by myself, which is fine. But you were going to be here yesterday. I'm like, yeah, you know, because Cindy is enjoying her birthday soiree down at the Jersey Shore.
1: Oh, nice.
0: Felicia's off today, and then she's off all next week. It's part of an extended little family vacation for her. And then, I said, hey, can you come on Friday? Well, I work the night before, but I'll be there. And you made it here. So,
1: yes.
0: You know, all right.
1: Hopefully I love being here.
0: Break too many speeding laws to get here. So, but we were talking. You had a busy night at the in the emergency room there at VCA Flannery. We'll get to that in a second because it ties into what we're going to talk about right now, which is about, you know, within the last hour, Hudson Valley Weather did post. And they are saying, good morning, good news, bad news. All right.
1: Oh,
0: so the start the day off positive. Upper level wind will move all that smoke south of us. So, like, okay. Still in my folks

0: Northern Jersey, New York City, we'll still get a little bit of the smoke action from the Canadian fires. But we're you're starting to see even a little bit where the sun is not orange. It's more its normal color. And, you know, it's going to improve as the day continues, right? But then the bad news is that the reason why this is happening is a storm is coming. Like a storm system. Yeah, well, hopefully not as bad as July 4th. But rain will spread into the region tomorrow. It starts dry, and they're saying, you know, sometime, you know, mid-afternoon, more rain and storms, like, you know, start like 11 to 1, it'll begin. So if you have any outdoor activities tomorrow, just be wary of it. And, you know, yeah, a lot of times they do these, like, events, like, you know, whether it's a run or a walk, it's generally earlier in the morning.
1: That's true.
0: So if you can knock that out, yeah, if you're knocking that out, but if you're planning, like, an afternoon barbecue or something like that, just, you know, you got to keep an eye on that situation there. And then it's saying that, you know, as always, it's never know it's going to be a strong or severe, so they'll be keeping an eye on that. And then the longer term outlook, more wildfire impacts.
1: Oh boy.
0: It remains high for later next week, as just the pattern we had with the winds and all that upper level brought all that smoke to us. That's looks very strong to happen again next week.
1: Oh gosh.
0: So know that. Just know that going. But you're saying that now some of these things are affecting the animals, right?
1: Did you
0: have some
1: yeah.
0: cases about that? Last night you had a case, right?
1: Yeah, we had a kitty who's never had asthma ever in his life. Mm-hmm. He's almost 10, and all of a sudden now he has asthma. Probably from the poor air quality. You know?
0: Yeah.
1: Because it's affecting, it affects our pets as well. You know, you have some pets with sensitive airways, just like some humans with sensitive airways. And yeah, unfortunately, it can trigger them too.
0: There's a bunch of sites, you know, you can look up as far as for air quality. I believe air.gov or something like that, if I'm not mistaken. But, you know, if you wanted to Google it, just to double check ahead of time what the air quality is going to be, where either you are or where you're going.
1: Yeah.
0: You know, so, but for now, we'll take a little break.
1: Yes,
0: you know,
1: we will.
0: Sunday's supposed to be nice and beautiful into Monday, and then that's when everything starts to creep back in. So, you know, storms tomorrow, a little break from the smoke, and then beautiful Sunday. So, if you have Sunday plans, you're good. If you have, you know, Monday back to work, of course, and you're, you know, so there you go at 7:32. All right, we're working on the dose is coming up. Two stories, one around a star from Star Trek. And another from a star from Star Wars. And we'll talk about what's going to be in theaters, TV this weekend, the bad dad joke. All that's in there. We'll have that in just a few. Like I mentioned, Cindy's off. Jay's here. It's 7:32. Let's get headlines for this Friday, July 17th. It is Q92. Good morning.
2: Good morning. Governor Kathy Hochul continues to talk about hyperscale data centers. It's been making headlines this week. This after the governor issued an executive order declaring a moratorium on large-scale data centers. Leaders from across the state attended to discuss how to move forward and the potential on impacting the state. Hochul says she hopes a plan will be established in the coming months after this moratorium ends. Smoke from the Canadian wildfires continues today. Yesterday, air quality very unhealthy across much of the region. A cold front today expected to improve conditions across the Hudson Valley, although some smoke could be a factor still. For stories like these and more, go to MidHudsonNews.com. I'm Jay Corwin.
3: It's the final weekend of the World Cup. England and France meet tomorrow in the third-place game, and Spain and Argentina meet in the final on Sunday. Baseball is back tonight as Major League teams return from the All-Star break. There was a game last night. The Mets beat the Phillies 4-1. The NHL released schedules for all 32 teams yesterday, an 84-game schedule this season, up from 82. And football continues to close in. The first NFL training camps open next week. I'm Matt McCoy.
4: Q92, Price Chopper Market 32 traffic.
5: Some slow patches in through Wappingers Falls on Route 9. You're going to see that at Spring Road, also New Hackensack Road, Middle Bush, 90 northbound. You're looking pretty good. 55 Freedom Plains Road, not a problem, even with the Taconic connection and the westbound arterial rolling in the Mid-Hudson Bridge is fine. Kelly Quinn.
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1: England and France meet in Miami tomorrow in the third place game at the World Cup. England head coach Thomas Tuchel says his team worked hard to get as far as they did.
2: It is an achievement. No one wants to hear that at the moment. Me neither, because we demand the most of ourselves.
1: The World Cup final is Sunday in New Jersey. Argentina, looking for its fourth championship and second in a row, takes on Spain.
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0: While you work, we're dishing dirt and spilling the tea. 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
1: Good morning, everyone. Today is Friday, July 17th. It's Chris in for Cindy, and if you happen to feel a sudden burst of luck, there's a good reason for it. Dr. Chris is here. It's National Lottery Day.
2: Oh, who knew?
1: Yes, well, many see the lottery simply as a chance to win big. This day actually celebrates the massive contributions lotteries make to local communities, education, and state programs. I hope they really are doing that.
2: I know. That's supposedly what it goes for.
1: That's the cynic in me.
2: I hear you.
1: That the money's going to the right place. But all right, anyway.
2: What would you do with all that money, Chris? Yeah. What would you do?
1: If I had all that money, I'd blow this fire trap in a quick second. Hey, it's been great. This is my last show. I'll see you later. No, I'm kidding. And I mean it sincerely. I even tell my kids this. I feel that, you know, the good Lord put me on this earth to earn my money, to not have shortcuts, not try to win and all. That's me. And so I've always earned everything I've done. You know, what about you?
2: I absolutely don't play regularly. Right. Every once in a blue moon, we'll get a couple of tickets. Mm. And my husband and I have a pact that we would keep a small portion and then just give the rest away.
1: Yeah, you take
2: because you don't need it.
1: You need it all. There you go.
2: You just don't need it.
1: All right. Well, good luck winning that big jackpot. All right. Well, here we go. Lots to get to. Star Trek's William Shatner will debut tracks from his upcoming heavy metal album at a show called Riot Fest.
2: No way.
1: Goes down September 18th through the 20th in Chicago. And it's pretty clear he totally gets the whole rock star thing. His rider, which is his list of things he needs, includes a DeLorean for transportation. Doesn't specify it has to be time traveling. A bowl of sauerkraut ready to eat. The city of Chicago has to rename a boat after him so he can captain a ship again. And a pair of white socks and a pair of underwear, among other things. At 95, Shatner will be the oldest performer at Riot Fest, but not by much, as you might think, because Iggy Pop will be there. He just turned 79. The bill's loaded with dozens of bands, including 21 Pilots, Alanis Morissette, Morrissey, Rise Against, Elvis Costello, The Pixies, Nas, Bad Religion, Patti Smith, and more. So are we road tripping to Chicago?
2: I would definitely go see Bill.
1: Beam us up, Scotty. Let's go.
2: That would make me so happy.
1: Star Wars Luke Skywalker's lightsaber sold at an auction for $3.75 million, which sets a new auction record for a screen-used Star Wars prop. Now, this is the lightsaber that Mark Hamill used in The Empire Strikes Back. When Luke faces off with Darth Vader, when Vader says, you know, cuts his, I am your father, and actually it cuts his wrist off, right? Well, the lightsaber was sold with a fake hand severs at the wrist that was modeled by Mark Hamill's actual hand. Yeah. Now, the previous record for a Star Wars prop was held by Darth Vader's lightsaber, which sold for $3.65 million last September, so apparently, light does defeat darkness. So
2: oh my gosh! Who gets this money? Who has this money?
1: They won it in the lottery. new in theaters, The Odyssey. Been seeing a lot of commercials for it. Christopher Nolan wrote and directed this. Of course, stars Matt Damon as Odysseus, the King of Ithaca. It also stars Anne Hathaway, Tom Holland and his wife Zendaya, Robert Pattinson, Lupita Nyong'o, John Bernthal, and Charlize Theron for theaters and showtimes. 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TV this weekend tonight on the CW, 8 o'clock, Best Rom-Coms Ever, a special that ranks the top 20 romantic comedies like When Harry Met Sally, Pretty Woman, The Proposal. Yeah. On Peacock, the streaming premiere of Obsession, that horror movie about a guy who wishes his crush would love him more than anyone in the entire world, then faces the consequences of her sudden obsession with him. So, yeah. I haven't seen it yet, but I heard it's really good.
2: Careful what you wish for.
1: Exactly. On Hulu, They Fight, starring Andre Holland from Moonlight as an ex-con returns to his old gym to mentor kids in the boxing ring. Tomorrow, 5 o'clock, Telemundo, Fox, Peacock, France and England fight for third place in the World Cup. And then Sunday afternoon at 3, we'll be at Hurricane Grill and Wings for the big watch party. Yours truly with the Q crew. As also on Telemundo, Fox and Peacock, the World Cup final. Spain taking on Messi and Argentina. So we'll see how that goes. Sunday night at 9, HBO, Episode 5, House of the Dragon. Now, today for the hot topic, Chris, it's also National Tattoo Day.
2: Yes.
1: How many do you have? Do you know
2: how many? I don't know how many. I've got several.
1: Yeah.
2: Yeah.
1: I don't know the exact number.
2: I've lost count.
1: I only have one. I only have one
2: tattoo. I didn't know you had a tattoo,
1: yes,
2: Chris.
1: I know. You can't see it. I only have one. It normally says Wendy. Wendy's the tattoo, yeah. But sometimes it says, welcome to Jamaica, have a nice day.
2: Oh, gosh.
1: Words of wisdom. You ready for that? Here we go. Yes. Life has no limitations except the ones you make.
2: Have a great day, everyone, and remember to be kind. And forget what Chris just said.
1: Come on. All right. Hey, it's 7:50, just about 66 degrees, looking for a high of 84. And look, it's not too, I mean, it's not that nasty, smoky sky right now.
2: No, not right now.
1: And we'll take that. All right. Got rain in the forecast for tomorrow. And then Sunday is going to be the nicest day of the weekend. 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You can take some great photos. I did with my family. Or if it is, you know, stormy, whatever, you go inside of the SS Beverly, hang out, and the Restaurant 6 is there, so it's always a great time at Curry Estate, curryestate.com. All right, coming up 8 o'clock, we have the next clue in the Great Hudson Valley Scavenger Hunt.
2: Oh,
1: we're doing
2: exciting.
1: That with the Dutchess Chamber. Yeah, you can win $2,026 as the grand prize. There's Marino's money, Felicia's funds, a bunch of other prizes as well. After 8, we'll give you your morning pick-me-up. We'll play a round of Abbreviation Nation. If you go to the ATM to get money, what does ATM stand for? Do you know?
2: Maybe.
1: Is it
2: automatic teller machine?
1: No.
2: Oh, I have no idea.
1: Yeah, no. You're close. I should have been better prepared with the game sound effects. Here we go. No. Automated teller machine.
2: Yeah. Oh, it's
1: ATM.
2: So close.
1: The ATM. Yeah, so we use it, right? We say ATM all the time, FBI, CIA, we just say all these things. What do they stand for? If you know them, you're going to win a fabulous Hudson Valley Hot Air Balloon Festival ticket.
2: I guess going to see the Hot Air Balloon.
1: Maybe not. 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
3: It's Chris Marino. And the bad dad joke of the day.
1: Ooh. Chris, how much money does a skunk have?
2: How much?
1: Just 1 cent.
3: That's Chris Marino and the bad dad joke of the day.
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7: 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Partly sunny and 84 today. Areas of smoke at times, limiting visibility. Partly cloudy, near 60 overnight. Scattered thunderstorms likely, 77 tomorrow. Sunny and 80 on Sunday. I'm Jackie Murphy in the Hudson Valley Weather Center.
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0: what we're giving away?
1: No, I don't think so.
2: Yeah, because he likes to talk a big game.
0: What? I don't know what I said.
1: Good morning, everyone.
2: Yes, they did.
0: Wow. And we are on top of this Friday. It's Friday, Dr. Chris.
3: Thank goodness it's Friday.
0: Happy Friday on 802, 66 degrees, looking for a high of 84. And holy smokes, there is no smoke. Well, at least not that bad. I mean, it's going to improve. It's going to get better at depending on where you are as the morning progresses. Going to be a nice the rest of the day. Some storms tomorrow. Nice on Sunday. Enjoy. Enjoy, enjoy, enjoy. All right. Why don't we do a Hudson Valley Hot Air Balloon Festival tickets? That's happening Labor Day week. Yeah, it's going to be happening Labor Day weekend. So we'll have Abbreviation Nation coming up. Morning pick-me-up first after AHA. It's Q92. Good morning.

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4: Good morning, friends. Happy Friday. 8:06, just about 66 degrees, getting up to high of 83. And get ready to smile with this morning pick-me-up. It's Chris holding it down for Felicia, who's off. Dr. Chris is here. Yep. And Dr. Chris, a Maryland animal shelter is celebrating after its longest resident dog was adopted following 7 years in its care. Yeah.
5: Poor guy.
4: Kylo Jace's new owner spent 7 months building trust through regular visits with Kylo, helping him adjust slowly to what would be his future home before completing the adoption. Now, shelter staff say the long-awaited adoption marked an emotional milestone for everyone involved. I found that I said you had a situation, right? You were trying to get a home for one of the dogs. It's not easy. You know, it's not easy at all. So
6: they get institutionalized.
4: Yeah, I know. You know, so you know, when you're thinking about having a pet, you know, sometimes you may not think of it immediately, you know. Nothing wrong with going to breeders and all that. But you know, if you can help a shelter dog, like a story this, it really inspires you. Yeah, you know, so DC SPCA, Ulster County SPCA, and all the local SPCAs do visit them. And who knows, who you may find your future family member there. Hope this story brightened your day. 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All right, I got tickets. I got a 4-pack. Not that I want to rush the summer, but Labor Day, it always sells out. The Hudson Valley Hot Air Balloon Festival. We'll play Abbreviation Nation next.

0: Teddy Swims, Q92. It's Marino in the morning. Chris, Felicia off. Cindy off. They're not together, though. But and Dr. Chris is here from VCA Flannery Animal Hospital. Tomorrow, you and I, after 9 o'clock, ask the vet, right?
1: That's my favorite time of the week.
0: Yeah, me too. Normally, you're here on Thursday. You would have been here yesterday, but I said to Dr. Chris, Dr. Chris, I'll be all by myself on Friday. Can you come? I didn't say it like that, but I said...
1: No, you didn't say it like that.
0: She's like, yeah, I'll just come straight from work.
1: I think there was a tear.
0: There might be a little tear running down my cheek. So you've been... what time... How long have you been up now? Since what time? Like, last... Well, all day?
1: I mean, I took a 45-minute nap yesterday afternoon.
0: Power nap?
1: But I've been up since about 7 a.m. yesterday. So,
0: I don't know how you do it.
1: Yeah.
0: Insane.
1: I mean, it's only like 25 hours.
0: That's it. Yeah. Sleep is overrated.
1: It's overrated.
0: Who needs sleep? You know, at 8:10. Before we hop into our contest, so real quick, got an update from HudsonValleyWeather.com. So if you're like all of a sudden, like it's like front and center, and it has been for a few days, the smoke situation with the holy 2023. If you guys remember, summer of 2020, remember that? It was hard. It was my first summer doing the morning show, and I remember just like how orange, pink, rust colored the skies were, and it smelled terrible with the smoke. I mean, it hasn't been, in my opinion, that bad here. A little bit worse, actually, down in the city and all that.
1: Oh, yeah.
0: So this is what they're saying. Good news, bad news. All right? Positive news. Upper-level wind bringing that smoke down south of us. So take a deep breath. It should be improving as we get closer to midday. All right? We're slowly getting there. You know, we still got little pockets of smoke around the region here. And then it's going to be a nice day today, right? Tomorrow, though, the reason why this is happening is it's the storm that's coming. It's a storm system that could bring potentially, hopefully not as bad as July 4th, but you never know. So if you have outdoor plans tomorrow, just understand and keep track of the radar, and the Hudson Valley weather. We'll
1: bring
0: have
1: that umbrella.
0: And bring the umbrella. We'll have constant updates here, and of course, there are socials. And then Sunday is going to be absolutely picture perfect, beautiful sunshine, cool Sunday evening. You can shut the AC off for a little while. Monday's actually not bad. But then what the Hudson Valley weather guys are saying is that the smoke, the pattern gets back to what it was. So we're going to get smoke midweek next week. Still too early to tell what day exactly and all that stuff. But listen, the immediate weekend, the next couple days, yay boo. So enjoy it. Make the most out of it.
1: Absolutely.
0: Plan accordingly. It'll be all right. All right. Well, speaking of fun stuff, of course, we'll roll through the summer with going to Splashdown and up to Lake George and down the Jersey Shore and everything in between. It's best to plan now for Labor Day. I know it sounds crazy. Say, we just had July 4th. I know. Because they sell out every year.
1: Oh, do they?
0: Hudson Valley Hot Air Balloon Festival over at Time Warp Park. 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So we're playing abbreviation nations, really initialisms, and I've got three of them. We use these all the time. Do we know what they mean? Our first one, I definitely got to make sure I lather it on your sunscreen, right, with the proper SPF.
1: Ooh.
0: What's SPF? Now, don't blurt it out, but do you know, you're a doctor, do you know what it is? I mean, you don't put SPF on cats and dogs necessarily, but...
1: You can.
0: They do offer that stuff? They do. I didn't know that.
1: Safe stuff for pets.
0: So, you look for like 50, 70 SPF. What's SPF? 845. You think you know?
1: I think I know.
0: All right, well, don't blame. You can tell me, during the break. 845-471-9292. We need SPF, and then we have two more. You get all three right, you're getting the Hudson Valley Hot Air Balloon Festival tickets. All right, got the latest on the drive-in this morning forecast, HudsonValleyWeather.com, like we mentioned. How about some 80s from U2? Lady Gaga's in there. And this September time, besides Labor Day, we also have Las Vegas with iHeart.
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27: And your time now is 8:21. We've got 68 degrees, getting up to a high of 84, and conditions slowly improving regarding smoke, so we'll take that. It's Dr. Chris here with Chris Marino. 845-471-9292. Q92, good morning.
28: Good morning.
27: Hey, who this?
28: This is Jennifer.
27: Hey, Jennifer. Welcome to Abbreviation Nation. Technically, initialisms, but doesn't sound as cool. When you,
29: yeah, I like abbreviation.
27: Doesn't rhyme. Yeah, I know. It's Dr. Chris is here. You got Chris Marino. Here we go. Our first one, Jennifer. You want to, you know, at least

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0: 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I know I have it. 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What's AAA?
1: Oh my gosh.
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0: 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AAA. Car breaks down, you get a flat tire, whatever, you can call AAA. What does it stand for? All right, give us that one. Got one more. Got Hudson Valley Hot Air Balloon Festival tickets for you. Dial carefully. Good luck. It's Q92.

0: Q92, Marino in the morning, 826, 68, looking for a high of 84. We are playing our game, Abbreviation Nation. Q92, good morning.
1: Good morning.
0: Who's this?
1: Nicole.
0: Hello, Nicole. How are you?
1: I'm well, and yourself?
0: Oh, fantastic. I'm talking to a beautiful woman. I got a beautiful woman next. I'm surrounded.
2: Aww.
0: Look at me. Who would want to be me right now? So, all right, listen, Nicole, we heard the first one. If you lather it on when, you know, you're outside, you want to make sure you have at least 50 or 70 of it. SPF?
1: Sun protecting factor.
0: Correct. Car breaks down. Call AAA. Need some help. What's AAA?
1: American Automobile Association.
0: Yes. Correct. All right, last one. Drive around in the brown trucks, right? UPS, when they deliver packages, what's UPS?
1: No, that's my best friend's husband, boyfriend works with him.
0: Oh.
1: United Parcel Service.
0: Yeah!
2: I like parcel packages.
0: Hold that one out. Very nice, Nicole. All right, we've got Hudson Valley Hot Air Balloon Festival tickets for you.
1: Awesome!
0: Yes, it's Labor Day week, so you enjoy your summer. And you know, Labor Day weekend, you'll be hanging out at Time Warp Park. Beautiful grounds, the park grounds there. And these majestic balloons, and the balloonists are so fun to watch, and they do their thing. There's going to be food trucks, there's going to be live music, activities for the kids. It really goes all out. It's a lot of fun. So we've got tickets for you, okay?
1: Awesome. Can't wait. Thank you.
0: You're welcome. We'll talk to you off the air. Just tell everybody the station you wake up with every morning.
1: Q92.
0: All right, time now. It's 8:28. Chris, we're going to run down what we're doing this weekend. World Cup action, splashdown action next, Q92.

0: It is Q92, Marino in the morning. Chris, Felicia off today. Cindy off today. I'm not off today. And Dr. Chris,
1: I'm not off today.
0: You're not off today. You worked last night at VCA Flannery Animal Hospital, and you were so sweet and kind to shift your day. You don't normally come hang out on Thursdays with us. And you say, I'll come in on Friday and hang out with you.
1: Heck yeah.
0: Fabulous Friday. I mean, act like idiots, have fun, give away stuff that we did. And 9 o'clock, we got the $1,000 fill up on Q92. You can win $1,000. And
1: use that.
0: For the summer, brand new, the Friday free for all, where we play just about anything in the 9 o'clock hour. Besides our 90s, you'll get 70s, you'll get some 80s, maybe even some 2000s thrown in there. You never know what you're going to hear.
1: Nice.
0: It's always a lot of fun. Yeah, we do that. It's a lot of good time there. So that's coming up here. All right. So tomorrow, again, looking at the weather, beautiful right now. 68, looking for a high of 84. A little break from the smoke. We'll take that. Storms on tap for tomorrow. So do pay close attention to where you are and what might be happening if you have outdoor activity. Now, Sunday in the morning, well, noon to 2, I'll be at Splashdown Beach. Been there the last couple Sundays. It's pretty much,
1: really?
0: Yeah, Sundays throughout the...
1: Okay.
0: Yeah, we're out there throughout the July and August, hanging out, giving away prizes right next to Pelican Bay. Love Splashdown. My kids come, they run around like idiots. They have a great time. Then, I'll be leaving there at 2 to head right to Hurricane Grill. 3 o'clock.
1: Yum.
0: 3 o'clock. Yeah, yum is right. They'll have food there. In fact, they'll be here after 9. We're welcoming her. I think Jesus is going to be here. Over at the Poughkeepsie location, Hurricane Grill for the World Cup finale. Spain versus Argentina with Messi. Can they do it? Can they pull out a win and take the cup? Spain has been rated slightly better on paper. That's why they played the game. And so we'll be doing the World Cup finale on all the screens there at Hurricane Grill. The best place to see sports in the Hudson Valley is right there on Raymond Avenue. So that'll be on Sunday, so we'd love to see you. Get more, Q92HV.com/connect. You can see everything that's happening here in the Valley at 8:33. All right, working on the dose that is coming up again as Cindy being off. It has to do with the two different franchises, Star Trek, your favorite, and Star Wars.
1: My other favorite.
0: Couple stories there. What's in theaters this weekend? What's on TV this weekend? We'll cover all that. Yeah, 6:30 Hot Topic, Words of Wisdom. And yeah, the bad dad joke. We'll do all that. Let's see what's happening in the world with Cindy off. Our friend Jay's there as we get headlines on this Friday, July 17th at 8:34. It's Q92. Good morning.
2: Good morning. Governor Kathy Hochul continues to talk about hyperscale data centers. It's been making headlines this week. This after the governor issued an executive order declaring a moratorium on large-scale data centers. Leaders from across the state attended to discuss how to move forward and the potential on impacting the state. Hochul says she hopes a plan will be established in the coming months after this moratorium ends. Smoke from the Canadian wildfires continues today. Yesterday, air quality very unhealthy across much of the region. A cold front today expected to improve conditions across the Hudson Valley, although some smoke could be a factor still. For stories like these and more, go to MidHudsonNews.com. I'm Jay Corwin.
3: It's the final weekend of the World Cup. England and France meet tomorrow in the third-place game, and Spain and Argentina meet in the final on Sunday. Baseball is back tonight as Major League teams return from the All-Star break. There was a game last night. The Mets beat the Phillies 4-1. The NHL released schedules for all 32 teams yesterday, an 84-game schedule this season, up from 82. And football continues to close in. The first NFL training camps open next week. I'm Matt McCoy.
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5: Now we get a little more traffic. DeGarmo Road, 44 Dutchess Turnpike, moving out through Pleasant Valley into the Taconics. Looks pretty good to me. That Parkway North and South, uneventful all the way into 84. You have a good ride, 84 Newburgh Beacon Bridge, the New York State Thruway meeting up fine. 9W southbound, the heaviest at Fostertown Road before it opens up. And pockets north and south on Route 9 through Wappingers Falls. Kelly Quinn.
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2: 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Smoke slowly going away. 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
2: Good morning, everyone. Today is Friday, July 17th. It's Chris in for Cindy. And if you happen to feel a sudden burst of luck, there's a good reason for it. Dr. Chris is here. It's National Lottery Day.
3: Oh, who knew?
2: Yes, well, many see the lottery simply as a chance to win big. This day actually celebrates the massive contributions lotteries make to local communities, education, and state programs. I hope they really are doing that.
3: I know. That's supposedly what it goes for.
2: That's the cynic in me.
3: Yeah, you know, I hear you.
2: I hope that the money's going in the right place. But all right, anyway.
3: What would you do with all that money, Chris? Yeah. What would you do?
2: If I had all that money,
3: yeah,
2: I'd blow this fire trap in a quick second. Hey, it's been great. This is my last show. I'll see you later. No, I'm kidding. And I mean it sincerely. I even tell my kids this. I feel that, you know, the good Lord put me on this earth to earn my money, to not have shortcuts, not try to win and all. That's me. And so I've always earned everything I've done. You know, what about you?
3: I absolutely don't play regularly. Right. Every once in a blue moon, we'll get a couple of tickets. Mm-hmm. And my husband and I have a pact that we would keep a small portion and then just give the rest away.
2: Yeah, you take
3: because you don't need it.
2: You need it all. There you go.
3: You just don't need it.
2: All right. Well, good luck winning that big jackpot. All right. Well, here we go. Lots to get to. Star Trek's William Shatner will debut tracks from his upcoming heavy metal album at a show called Riot Fest.
3: No way.
2: Goes down September 18th through the 20th in Chicago. And it's pretty clear he totally gets the whole rock star thing. His rider, which is his list of things he needs, includes a DeLorean for transportation. Doesn't specify, it has to be time traveling. A bowl of sauerkraut ready to eat. The city of Chicago has to rename a boat after him so he can captain a ship again. And a pair of white socks and a pair of underwear, among other things. At 95, Shatner will be the oldest performer at Riot Fest, but not by much, as you might think, because Iggy Pop will be there. He just turned 79. The bill's loaded with dozens of bands, including 21 Pilots, Alanis Morissette, Morrissey, Rise Against, Elvis Costello, The Pixies, Nas, Bad Religion, Patti Smith, and more. So are we road tripping to Chicago?
3: I would definitely go see Bill.
2: Beam us up, Scotty. Let's go.
3: That would make me so happy.
2: Star Wars Luke Skywalker's lightsaber sold at an auction for $3.75 million, which sets a new auction record for a screen-used Star Wars prop. Now, this is the lightsaber that Mark Hamill used in The Empire Strikes Back. When Luke faces off with Darth Vader, when Vader says, you know, cuts his, I am your father, and actually it cuts his wrist off, right? Well, the lightsaber was sold with a fake hand that severs at the wrist that was modeled by Mark Hamill's actual hand. Yeah. Now, the previous record for a Star Wars prop was held by Darth Vader's lightsaber, which sold for $3.65 million last September, so apparently, light does defeat darkness. So
3: oh, my gosh. Who gets this money? Who has this money?
2: They won it in the lottery. new in theaters, The Odyssey. Been seeing a lot of commercials for it. Christopher Nolan wrote and directed this. Of course, stars Matt Damon as Odysseus, the King of Ithaca. It also stars Anne Hathaway, Tom Holland and his wife Zendaya, Robert Pattinson, Lupita Nyong'o, John Bernthal, and Charlize Theron. For theaters and showtimes, go to greatmovieslowerprices.com. TV this weekend tonight on the CW, 8 o'clock, Best Rom-Coms Ever, a special that ranks the top 20 romantic comedies, like When Harry Met Sally, Pretty Woman, The Proposal. Yeah. On Peacock, the streaming premiere of Obsession, that horror movie about a guy who wishes his crush would love him more than anyone in the entire world, then faces the consequences of her sudden obsession with him. So, yeah. I haven't seen it yet, but I heard it's really good.
3: Careful what you wish for.
2: Exactly. On Hulu, They Fight, starring Andre Holland from Moonlight as an ex-con returns to his old gym to mentor kids in the boxing ring. Tomorrow, 5 o'clock, Telemundo, Fox, Peacock, France and England fight for third place in the World Cup. And then Sunday afternoon at 3, we'll be at Hurricane Grill and Wings for the big watch party. Yours truly with the Q crew. As also on Telemundo, Fox and Peacock, the World Cup final. Spain taking on Messi and Argentina. So we'll see how that goes. Sunday night at 9, HBO, Episode 5, House of the Dragon. Now, today for the hot topic, Chris, it's also National Tattoo Day.
3: Yes.
2: How many do you have? Do you know
3: how many? Oh, gosh. I don't know how many. I've got several.
2: Yeah.
3: Yeah.
2: You don't know the exact number.
3: I don't know the exact number. I've lost count.
2: I only have one. I only have one
3: tattoo. I didn't know you had a tattoo,
2: yes,
3: Chris.
2: Yes, I know. You can't see it. I only have one. It normally says Wendy, Wendy's the tattoo, yeah. But sometimes it says, welcome to Jamaica, have a nice day.
3: Oh, gosh.
2: Words of wisdom. You ready for that? Here we go. Yes. Life has no limitations except the ones you make.
3: Have a great day, everyone, and remember to be kind. And forget what Chris just said.
2: You probably should, right? Okay, it's 8:50. We are sitting at 70 degrees, looking for a high about 86, as slowly but surely the smoke is getting on out of here. Give us a little break from that. 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That slim tonic I'm doing, down 20 pounds.
3: Oh,
2: yes.
3: I thought you were looking slimmer.
2: Thank you. Well, black makes me look thinner. So. You have the Cool Sculpting, and of course the Ageless AI. That's a fun little tool that you could use. And they're one of the few places to have it. The cutting edge technology. Some of that AI stuff looks so fake, right? Where you can upload a photo, maybe part of a trouble spot in your body. There, and you want to see how it would look potentially post results.
3: Did you do it?
2: Yeah.
3: Did you try
2: Yes. And Dr. Silverman, he evaluates
3: that's so cool.
2: it. You can do it, Dr. Chris, and Dr. Ooh. Silverman will evaluate it for free. He'll take a look at it and say and recommend. You know, and then
3: I gotta go see Dr.
2: Go see Dr. Silverman. It's right there at newbeginningsplasticsurgery.com. All right, 9 o'clock, the $1,000 fill up on Q92. Your chance to score a grand for your ride. We'll play Friday Free for All. We got a bunch of different songs. We'll let me know too, Doctor. I'll throw a couple in there for you. And then we're expecting our friends from Hurricane Grill to be here because Sunday is the World Cup finale finally happening. Spain, Argentina. Who's going to win it all? And of course, all the great food and drinks. We'll talk about all that. So that's all coming up after 9. Let's do the Bad Dad Joke. 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
1: 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Partly sunny and 84 today. Areas of smoke at times, limiting visibility. Partly cloudy, near 60 overnight. Scattered thunderstorms likely, 77 tomorrow. Sunny and 80 on Sunday. I'm Jackie Murphy in the Hudson Valley Weather Center.
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2: Oh, man, this one takes me back to college days. You know, we've been blistering in the sun with all this heat and smoke. All right, our friend Jesus is here from Hurricane Grill. We'll talk about the big World Cup finale happening on Sunday. Right now, Violent Femmes, Friday Free-For-All, Q92.

0: You've already put in a busy morning and the weekend's almost here. 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
1: Have you ever met a girl that you tried to date, but a year to make love, she wanted you to wait?

0: great Biz Markie. We lost him recently. Q92, it's Marino in the morning. It's Chris. Dr. Chris is hanging out. And, of course, Felicia's off. Cindy's off. So we're having a party here in the studio with our Friday free-for-all. Jesus is here. And Lauren,
1: good morning,
0: our friends from Hurricane Grill and Wings. This is early for you guys, right? Because normally you guys are, and this time of year, especially, I mean, all year long, because you open up the doors and you're out in the patio, beautiful patio. And we've said it before. In fact, when we were there, it's going to be this Sunday and exactly 1 month ago. It was June 19th.
1: That is correct.
0: We were there for the USA-Australia game, and how exciting was that? The bar was rocking.
2: Yeah, that was a great
0: USA. Sadly, USA didn't make it too far, much further in the tournament. Neither did Australia, and even Mexico got knocked out. Jesus early. That was an early favorite. And you've been following really close, Jesus. Now, how long have you been a football fan, a soccer fan?
1: Since I was born.
0: Since your whole life. Now, where do you hail from originally? Where are you from originally?
1: Peru.
0: Peru. So it's Peru. It's big in that culture.
1: It is huge.
0: Yeah, football across the... Now, it seems like this year, you know, with the USA hosting it, I've become a convert. And Dr. Chris, you know, when I was a kid, I would watch baseball. As a kid, I'm saying 8, 9 years old. I have a 9-year-old, right? It was kind of boring to me, baseball. And if you don't understand soccer, if you don't understand football, European football, and all... It can be like a little, but once you understand it and you watch how the pace of the game goes and how it starts to, you know why? The clock is ticking. The clock ticks, right?
1: Very intense.
0: You wonder why these people lose their minds in the stands. They're screaming because it cuts that tension when a goal hits, and that's why everybody goes, I can never understand. Goal! Goal! What? You're like, why did they do that? You know? I got it, man. I get it. Yeah. And we're excited. Jesus and Lauren.
1: Super excited. I'm following Argentina. I think they're going to win it all.
0: Now, on paper, they're saying Spain is the better team.
1: The most they call for Spain, the best for me.
0: So, you have tomorrow evening, England and France. That's the winner of that will be the third place winner. You know, if you have the bronze. The bronze. They kind of call it bronze. And then
1: bronze medal.
0: Then you get Spain and Argentina on Sunday, 3 o'clock.
1: 3 o'clock.
0: We'll all be at Hurricane Grill and Wings, best place to see sports. All the TVs will be cranked and locked in. The bar will be filled. There'll be room for you at the bar. You have the patio outside. I already looked at the forecast.
1: Looks amazing.
0: Picture perfect. All the humidity is going to be sucked out of here. Sunday evening, it's going to be like by the time, you know, like 60s and 50s. So, you know, it's going to slowly cool off. But we'll be hanging out in the patio. We'll have a bunch of prizes with our Q crew. Are you going to do like last time? You get up some giveaways and stuff like that?
1: We are. We're going to have some.
2: Yeah, so we have the Casamigos shakers.
0: More of those shit. They were a hit.
2: Yes, yes.
0: So, Dr. Chrissy, they're shakers, and it has the FIFA logo. These are official Casamigos,
2: nice.
0: the brand. At FIFA shakers. It has the FIFA 26 logo on it. They were such a hit. You know, we're gonna have chances to sign up to win, you know, all kinds of, you know, tickets and stuff like that. So we'll be there from 3 to 5. And you guys are you gonna repeat it? Here I am putting. I didn't check with them. The 20 wing special. I loved it. It was great. Are you gonna do that again?
2: That's here for as long as we say it's not.
0: It's been around
2: for a long time.
0: I love the 20 wings. So it's $20. You get 20 wings. You can mix the flavors and all that stuff, and you get fries and all. We just ordered that tray and a bunch of other apps. And if you really want to get, you have the salads. The food is phenomenal. The food is absolutely delicious. The beef tacos are one of my favorite with the avocado. Mm. I love that. So
2: I like the Baja fish.
0: Those are my favorite. So, hey, so people don't realize it's the food, it's the atmosphere, it's the excitement,
1: it's all there. The ambience, the fans, everybody makes it all, and it comes to one amazing time to spend.
0: Hurricane Grill. You know, and you really feel, and you watch the patio evolve. As they, you know, they plant more, the palm tree feelings and all. They have a little sandbox to keep. It's a family affair. The kids can play. My son was playing with Jim Everett's son.
1: We call it the beach.
0: The beach. Levi and Alex are playing. We call it the beach. You have the beach area. There's so much room on that patio that you can bring, if you have any, corporate gatherings, get-togethers, lunches.
1: Believe it or not, we can feed around like 200 people there.
0: In that patio.
1: Yes.
0: And you feel like... we love Poughkeepsie. You don't feel like you're in Poughkeepsie. All of a sudden, you feel like you're somewhere in, down in Florida, in the Caribbean. You just all of a sudden feel transported in the Keys, or, you name the nice warm spot. That's where you feel like you are. the great colors.
1: When we do bands on the weekends, you can see
0: live music.
1: It is nice. We have some lights, torches up. It is beautiful.
0: It's awesome, dude. Yeah. It is a time of year that Hurricane Grill shines. I mean, it's summer. You know, it's summertime in the Hudson Valley. You know,
1: yeah, so. I would say spring, summer.
0: Yeah, and then in the fall, you know, you get some of those nice evenings there. So they'll be open at the outdoors as long as they can, and when they do, it's always a big deal when they open that patio. So, anyway, this Sunday, the great news is it's early enough. It's 3 o'clock. You know, it's like, and I love the fact it's just a nice afternoon. Then after you're done, they'll have the post watch party. Everyone's hanging out. The drink specials you'll have, and you'll have great food and all that. So we invite you to come out. Hurricane Grill and Wings this Sunday. Spain taking on Argentina. Winner takes all. That FIFA Cup will be hoisted in the air, and we'll be live hanging out.
1: Argentina.
0: Yeah. Jesus, you got Argentina. Is that what you're saying, bro?
1: Yes.
0: Messi? He's going to deliver?
1: Yeah, yeah. He's at least one more goal.
0: Yeah. Do you think he's going to continue after this? What's the rumor mill about
1: that? He might play on the MLS.
0: Okay. The Major League Soccer team. Yeah. We'll see.
1: He's getting old, but he proved that he's still good.
0: He's going down as one of the best. You know, you start that conversation with Pele. You start to include him in that, no doubt.
1: He's amazing. The greatest.
3: 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Reigning MVP Michael Beasley and the defending champion Miami 305 play a must-win game against the undefeated Dallas Power. Led by Coach Nancy Lieberman, then Dwight Howard and the LA Riot, coming fresh off a win, look to knock off the undefeated Chicago Triplets, led by Coach Dr. J. The game played the way you love. 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
24: Of wafting smoke, limiting visibility at times as we go through the afternoon. Otherwise, partly sunny and 84. Partly cloudy overnight near 60. Tomorrow, scattered showers and thunderstorms likely about 80. I'm Jackie Murphy in the Hudson Valley Weather Center.
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5: 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The smoke slowly will get out of here. It's going to be patient.

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1: While you work, we're dishing dirt and spilling the tea. 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
2: Good morning, everyone. Today is Friday, July 17th. It's Chris in for Cindy. And if you happen to feel a sudden burst of luck, there's a good reason for it. Dr. Chris is here. It's National Lottery Day.
3: Oh, who knew?
2: Yes, well, many see the lottery simply as a chance to win big. This day actually celebrates the massive contributions lotteries make to local communities, education, and state programs. I hope they really are doing that.
3: I know. That's supposedly what it goes for.

0: the cynic in me.
1: I hear you.
0: That the money's going to the right place. But all right, anyway.
1: What would you do with all that money, Chris? Yeah. What would you do?
0: If I had all that money, I'd blow this fire trap in a quick second. Hey, it's been great. This is my last show. I'll see you later. No, I'm kidding. And I mean this sincerely. I even tell my kids this. I feel that, you know, the good Lord put me on this earth to earn my money, to not have shortcuts, not try to win and all. That's me. And so I've always earned everything I've done. You know, what about you?
1: I absolutely don't play regularly. Right. Every once in a blue moon, we'll get a couple of tickets. Mm. And my husband and I have a pact that we would keep a small portion and then just give the rest away.
0: Yeah, you take
1: because you don't need it.
0: You need it all. There you go.
1: You just don't need it.
0: All right. Well, good luck winning that big jackpot. All right. Well, here we go. Lots to get to. Star Trek's William Shatner will debut tracks from his upcoming heavy metal album at a show called Riot Fest.
1: No way.
0: Goes down September 18th through the 20th in Chicago. And it's pretty clear he totally gets the whole rock star thing. His rider, which is his list of things he needs, includes a DeLorean for transportation. Doesn't specify, it has to be time traveling. A bowl of sauerkraut ready to eat. The city of Chicago has to rename a boat after him so he can captain a ship again. And a pair of white socks and a pair of underwear, among other things. At 95, Shatner will be the oldest performer at Riot Fest, but not by much, as you might think, because Iggy Pop will be there. He just turned 79. The bill's loaded with dozens of bands, including 21 Pilots, Alanis Morissette, Morrissey, Rise Against, Elvis Costello, The Pixies, Nas, Bad Religion, Patti Smith, and more. So are we road tripping to Chicago?
1: I would definitely go see Bill.
0: Beam us up, Scotty. Let's go.
1: Oh, right. That would make me so happy.
0: Star Wars Luke Skywalker's lightsaber sold at an auction for $3.75 million, which sets a new auction record for a screen-used Star Wars prop. Now, this is the lightsaber that Mark Hamill used in The Empire Strikes Back. When Luke faces off with Darth Vader, when Vader says, you know, cuts his, I am your father, and actually it cuts his wrist off, right? Well, the lightsaber was sold with a fake hand severs at the wrist that was modeled by Mark Hamill's actual hand. Yeah. Now, the previous record for a Star Wars prop was held by Darth Vader's lightsaber, which sold for $3.65 million last September, so apparently, light does defeat darkness. So
1: oh, my gosh. Who gets this money? Who has this money?
0: They won it in the lottery. new in theaters, The Odyssey. Been seeing a lot of commercials for it. Christopher Nolan wrote and directed this. Of course, stars Matt Damon as Odysseus, the King of Ithaca. It also stars Anne Hathaway, Tom Holland and his wife Zendaya, Robert Pattinson, Lupita Nyong'o, John Bernthal, and Charlize Theron for theaters and showtimes. 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TV this weekend tonight on the CW, 8 o'clock, Best Rom-Coms Ever, a special that ranks the top 20 romantic comedies, like When Harry Met Sally, Pretty Woman, The Proposal. Yeah. On Peacock, the streaming premiere of Obsession, that horror movie about a guy who wishes his crush would love him more than anyone in the entire world, then faces the consequences of her sudden obsession with him. So, yeah. I haven't seen it yet, but I heard it's really good.
1: Careful what you wish for.
0: Exactly. On Hulu, They Fight, starring Andre Holland from Moonlight as an ex-con returns to his old gym to mentor kids in the boxing ring. Tomorrow, 5 o'clock, Telemundo, Fox, Peacock. France and England fight for third place in the World Cup. And then Sunday afternoon at 3, we'll be at Hurricane Grill and Wings for the big watch party. Yours truly with the Q crew. As also on Telemundo, Fox, and Peacock, the World Cup final. Spain taking on Messi and Argentina. So we'll see how that goes. Sunday night at 9, HBO, Episode 5, House of the Dragon. Now, today, for the hot topic, Chris, it's also National Tattoo Day.
1: Yes.
0: How many do you have? Do you know
1: how
0: many?
1: Oh, gosh. I don't know how many. I've got several.
0: Yeah.
1: Yeah.
0: You don't know the exact number.
1: I don't know the exact number. I've lost count.
0: I only have one. I only have one tattoo.
1: I didn't know you had a tattoo,
0: yes,
1: Chris.
0: I know. You can't see it. I only have one. It normally says Wendy. Wendy's the tattoo, yeah. But sometimes it says, welcome to Jamaica, have a nice day.
1: Oh, gosh.
0: Words of wisdom. You ready for that? Here we go. Yeah. Life has no limitations except the ones you make.
1: Have a great day, everyone, and remember to be kind. Yes. And forget what Chris just said.
0: I've just permanently scarred a bunch of people there at 9:48. All right, that's going to do it for us. Please stop in and visit our wonderful friends, our patronizing. They're just wonderful people. Michael's Appliance Center, DS Home Services, The Curry Estate, Dr. Silverman, New Beginnings Plastic and Reconstructive Surgery, TEG Federal Credit Union, Great Movies, LowerPrices.com, Interview Lounge, which

0: gave us Jesus and Lauren from Hurricane Grill. Spain, Argentina, baby.
1: That's going to be so great.
0: Sunday, 3 o'clock. It's going to be so much fun. Come on by, see us. I know my friend Jim Devitt's going to be there for Emergency One. He and I have a couple beers and a plate full of wings waiting for us. And we'll have a chance for you to win some FIFA memorabilia. So it's going to be a lot of fun. Again, you get more. I'll be posting on social media very shortly about that. And I'll be at Splashdown Beach before that from noon to 2 on Sunday. The weather is going to be picture perfect for that. Yeah,
1: you're busy.
0: William A. Smith and Son Insurance, our overall show sponsor. 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Jana's up next for the workday, Jeff Stevens for the ride home, and Delilah tonight. 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

0: Ice Cube's Big 3 Basketball is heating up. Before the World Cup Final, tune into Big 3 this Sunday. Reigning MVP Michael Beasley and the defending champion Miami 305 play a must-win game against the undefeated Dallas Power, led by Coach Nancy Lieberman. 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

Q92. As we head past 10 o'clock, hope it feels like your Friday's just moving right along. We got a weekend to get to. The Bengals are coming up after Alex Warren and Ordinary. They say

0: Hudson Valley's 80s to now, Q92. It's Dan. I hope the day is being good to you. As a parent, I know we all have different bad habits in our house. My daughter has definitely slid into a summer schedule. What is your kid's kind of bad habit right now?
1: So my daughter loves to stay up late. Uh-huh. She'll pretend she's asleep, but then we totally hear noises coming from her room. Uh-huh. And we know she's playing, and we've caught her a few times, but mm-hmm. she, like, just does not want to sleep ever.
0: You know, my daughter's a little bit older, and, you know, obviously with being on a summer schedule, we're letting her stay up a little bit more. But, yeah, I went in there the other night, and she was, like, on her phone, and I'm like, no, this is definitely not happening. But I think when they go back to school, that's going to fix itself.
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4: 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Reigning MVP Michael Beasley and the defending champion Miami 305 play a must-win game against the undefeated Dallas Power, led by coach Nancy Lieberman. Then Dwight Howard and the LA Riot, coming fresh off a win, look to knock off the undefeated Chicago Triplets, led by coach Dr. J. The game played the way you love. 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

Q92, the Hudson Valley's 80s to now. Not every day can be the best day ever. That's why I love this song. It just kind of reminds you can get through all the bad days. You have. You're still here being amazing. You're unstoppable.

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1: Isn't it so fun to raise little humans? It's like they're always trying to get something over on us, right? Like, what is your kid's like worst habit right now?
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1: Mm-hmm.
2: 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I have to either watch him brush them or smell his mouth.
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1: 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So I'm with you. More parenting, less prison guarding.
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1: 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We spend so much of our lives like inside our own bubbles, like our own problems, our own worlds. But every now and then you walk into somebody else's bubble. Have you ever just been like in the middle of somebody else's moment?
2: So I saw this couple, like it was a picture perfect moment. It was a disco ball and everything. And the guy got down on one knee and he gave this beautiful speech. Aww. And, you know, everyone had their phones out. It was just a really beautiful moment. Mm-hmm. And he asked her to marry him and she said no.
1: Oh.
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1: Oh, left him on the knee. I shouldn't laugh. That's brutal. But I mean, clearly she knew what was going on. Why didn't she stop him before then? Oh, I have questions.
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1: I am going to toss a number at you that might blow your mind. 39. 39 years ago, Joshua Tree came out. Yep, we can just round up to 40 and just accept it. Oh my goodness. I can still listen to this front to back. And if I was in my car back in high school, my cassette would be clicking over and over and over again for the Joshua Tree. With or without you, it's you too.

0: The Hudson Valley's Q92. I'm a list person. I have got to write it down or else it like swims in my brain and I have to make room for more stuff to be up in my brain. So I have lots of lists laying around and I've realized you're either a list person or not. So are you a list person?
1: Yes. Oh my God, I'm always writing things down so I remember to do them. If I didn't, I'd never get anything done. Mm-hmm. I feel like I have more things written on post-its than I can even count.
0: I have to pull all my notes together and make one master list at the end of the night so I can have a fresh start the next morning. But it calms my brain.
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1: Hey, it's Jana. 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
1: I can relate to that. 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But the good news is 70% of parents insist they don't trust their kids with it. So there may be some monitoring going on. 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
1: I am so looking forward to, obviously, the finale, FIFA World Cup action. But that halftime show, too. Come on now. Madonna, Shakira, BTS, Coldplay, Justin Bieber, and more. How are they going to do it in 11 minutes? Can't wait to watch. With you.

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1: 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Have you ever done that?
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2: 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I had people helping me. Finally, I had to have a stranger call my phone. And then when my backside vibrated, I found it.
1: I feel a lot better now. Thank you, Alicia.
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0: 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Summer travel's definitely in full swing, but have you ever lost something while you were traveling?
1: I was so bummed. 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
1: Oh my gosh, I'm so excited. Thank you. Thank you so much.
0: Let's get you in there next. 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

0: Feeling good with the 80s to now on Q92. I've got some friends that love to go camping. Me, not so much. I'm definitely more of a glamping individual. Have you ever had a not so great camping experience?
1: Well, we were just hanging out, eating lunch at a picnic table, and suddenly I look down and there's this huge snake just slithering around, like right near me. And I just screamed and freaked out. And I got my boyfriend to, you know, like, try to chase it away. It was just terrifying.
0: I don't like snakes either. I know some of them are good, but nope. No need to be up in their house.
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0: 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Happy Friday. I'm Jeff Stevens. This sounds like somebody's pretty happy.
1: Yes, I knew it. Thank you so much.
0: That's a $1,000 winner and the $1,000 fill-up, and you could be next. That's right. We got another keyword coming up at 3 o'clock.

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1: Lose Control, it's Teddy Swims. Happy Friday. It's Friday, July 17th. I'm Jeff Stevens. Well, move over body tea. Have you heard of body tea? It's time for something stronger, body coffee. It is the evolution of the viral term body tea, which Generation Z uses to say someone is attractive or has a great physique. Have you heard this? Body tea? Well, now it's body coffee. They're taking it a step further, joking that tea simply isn't strong enough to describe how good that someone looks. So basically, if someone's body is coffee or their face is coffee, they are getting an extra strong compliment.
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2: Wake up with Marino in the morning and get the Hudson Valley's 80s to now all day long.

Today's variety of the 80s to now, Q92. I'm Jeff Stevens. Well, if you haven't scored $1,000 in the $1,000 fill up this week, it's the first week. We still have three more chances before the weekend coming up at 3, 4, and 5. And don't worry, it does continue Monday again starting at 9.

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1: Don Henley getting us all warmed up for our best of the 80s and 90s weekend. Going to kick that off here after 3 o'clock. And that is Boys of Summer. I'm Jeff Stevens. All right, Carmen, what is the most unfortunate time that your phone died? Let me know on the talkback mic on the iHeartRadio app. What do you think?
2: Oh, my God. The most unfortunate time that my phone died was in the middle of the Taylor Swift concert because I had been so excited. Taking pictures and videos since it started, and halfway through, the battery died, and I think I shed a real tear.
1: I bet that didn't happen to just you on the Eras Tour either.
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1: 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I'll give you some tips on what might help you with those afternoon cravings coming up in about 7 minutes.

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1: Here's Alex Warren and Ordinary. I'm Jeff Stevens, wishing you a happy Friday. Well, if you've got those afternoon cravings hitting you right now, they can be hard to manage. If your sweet tooth starts screaming, there are some healthy foods that satisfy the cravings. And real simple, ask dietitians what healthy choices they make while trying to curb cravings. Their suggestions include berries and dark chocolate chips. All right, that sounds pretty good. Chai pudding, Greek yogurt parfait. I love that. Smoothies, loaded banana bowl, and baked apples. Ooh, baked apples. They all sound delicious, but of course some of them take a little bit more prep than opening a bag of chips.
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3: Let's get you into the weekend with a bad dad joke. 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Every morning on Marino in the Morning. Chris and Felicia here on Q92. Felicia's off. Dr. Chris is here. Let's do it. Are you ready?
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1: 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We've almost made it to the weekend. Heck, I think we can do it now.
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1: I'm going under in this time. I fear there's no one to save me. 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You're driving me crazy.

0: Q92, Justin Timberlake on this Friday afternoon with Rock Your Body. I'm Jeff Stevens. All right, Alicia, what is the most unfortunate time that your phone died?
1: So the most unfortunate time that my phone died, it happened when my best friend, she had just got broken up with, and she calls me, and I'm telling her, my phone is about to die, and the next thing she says is, he broke up with me, and then my phone dies. So it sounded like, it was like I was hanging up on her, and yeah, she was a little salty because she thought I did, but I had to, you know, obviously go ease it over with her, but it was not pretty.
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Q92. I'm Jeff Stevens. If you're thinking about the box office on this hot summer weekend, it could be a robust weekend. I'll tell you more coming up.

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1: Backstreet Boys, I Want It That Way on our Best of the 80s and 90s weekend. I'm Jeff Stevens. Well, the Odyssey is expected to make over $200 million worldwide in its first weekend. And of course, it opens today. Christopher Nolan's widescreen version of the Greek epic is in theaters starting today, with many IMAX theaters already sold out. And you've got Zendaya, you've got Tom Holland, Robert Pattinson, Anne Hathaway, Matt Damon. By the way, Zendaya making a splash on social media with pictures of her looking stunning at the premiere. And wow, it could be a really big weekend at the box office.
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0: The Hudson Valley's 80s to now, Q92. I'm Jeff Stevens, and Jamie's got $1,000.
1: Right. Thank you. Thank you. Very well needed.
0: Well, absolutely. You enjoy your $1,000. We're going to play one more time at 5 o'clock.

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You can find us on Facebook at Q92. I'm Jeff Stevens. Just about time for our good news story. This is about a student's first aid training saving someone's life after Ed Sheeran

0: Don't forget to tell your smart device to play Q92 on iHeartRadio. There's Ed Sheeran and Perfect here on this Friday afternoon. I'm Jeff Stevens. Well, it's really perfect that it's Friday, but we've also got some good news for you. I need some good news, baby. It's like the world's going crazy. Give me some good news, baby. Give it to me. Give it to me. Well, this just happened last week. A cosmetology student used her first aid training to help a vape shop employee who was shot during an armed robbery. Scarlett was at the store with a friend early Friday morning when they found the 21-year-old cashier injured behind the counter. Her friend called 911. Scarlett used her shirt as a makeshift compress, applying pressure to the man's head wound to help control the bleeding. I grab him. I go, "You're going to be fine. You just need to sit down. I don't know him, but I can show him kindness." He was transported to a local hospital. The robbery is being looked into, but she said she was grateful she was there at the right time and was able to help.
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1: It's Daisies from Justin Bieber. It is Friday evening. I'm Jeff Stevens. Well, smartphone addiction can be blamed for many things: distracted driving, sleep disruption, anxiety, and stress. But you can add tattoos to the list. Yeah, there's a veteran tattoo artist in London who has been inking people for 50 years and says mobile phones are the worst thing to happen to tattooing. He explains that clients constantly are reaching for, they're checking, they're dropping their phones. And of course, that can create real problems while they're being tattooed, because tattooing involves drawing a needle directly onto the skin. Sudden movements can lead to mistakes or injuries. So more reasons to be annoyed with our smartphones.
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1: Little party in the USA here as we get into the weekend. I'm Jeff Stevens. 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
1: 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And then the final is in New Jersey on Sunday at 3 between Argentina and Spain. Argentina's Lionel Messi comes into the match tied for the tournament high in goals with 8, and he's also tied for second in assists at 4.
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1: Hey, what's up? It's Chris Marino. We're going to be at Splashdown Beach for this Sunday. Be hanging with the Q crew from noon till 2. We'll be right next to Pelican Bay offering a bunch of prizes with the prize wheel. So come cool off with yours truly at Splashdown Beach. 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

Q92. A little bit after 6 on your Friday evening. Looks like cosmetic procedures could be more addictive than gambling. I'll tell you more coming up in 8 minutes.

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0: Q92, the Hudson Valley's 80s to now. Seal on our best of the 80s and 90s weekend. There's Kiss from a Rose. Well, a new study suggests that for some women, cosmetic procedures can become more than just an occasional touch-up. Researchers surveyed more than 1,600 women and found that about 20% of them who had undergone cosmetic treatments showed a moderate to high risk of what they describe as addictive cosmetic procedure use. In other words, they kept coming back for more and more treatments. They found it hard to stop or continued even when it led to negative consequences. The study found the risk was actually higher than rates typically seen for some behavioral addictions like gambling.
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0: The Hudson Valley's 80s to now, Q92. Friday evening with Jeff Stevens and Kimberly. You've got $1,000 and the $1,000 fill up.
1: Woohoo! About time. I have been trying and trying and trying.
0: Well, way to stick with it. It obviously paid off. You got $1,000 bucks. We're going to head into the weekend and start it back up Monday morning at 9 a.m.

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1: Rolling in the deep from Adele. I'm Jeff Stevens. Well, this is pretty wild. A new retirement survey finds that Americans are so afraid of going broke that it has actually moved ahead of death as their biggest fear. Now, according to this Center for the Future of Retirement, nearly 70% of Americans say outliving their savings worries them more than death itself. Now, that's a figure that's risen significantly in recent years. Experts say that the fear is being driven by inflation, rising health care, long-term care costs, concerns about Social Security, and longer life expectancies. Many workers no longer have traditional pensions, leaving them responsible for generating their own retirement income.
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1: Hello, good evening. Welcome to the Delilah Show. Who is this?
2: This is Katie.
1: Hi, Katie. This is Delilah. What can I do for you?
2: I am so excited to get a hold of you. My best friend and I are on a road trip.
1: Road trip!
2: And we have 12 hours ahead of us, and so we wanted you to play something awesome and peppy for us.
1: So, road trip, girls' road trip, how many bags of chips have you gone through?
2: We have only gone through about 2 things of curly fries and hot ham and cheese from Hardee's so far.
1: That's it?
2: That's it.
1: I don't know why. When I get in the car with my girlfriends and it's road trip time, it's like an eating frenzy. Why is that?
2: Yeah, we're trying to wait until we're at least through a little bit of the night before our feeding frenzy starts, but it won't be long. At 3 o'clock we'll hit and we'll need those chips.
1: Yeah, you'll need the chips. I'm there with you, girlfriend. I will find a good song for you. Be safe. Drive safely.
2: We will. Thank you so much.
1: Have a great trip.
2: Thank you.
1: Thanks for letting me keep you company on the road.
2: Oh, we're so excited. We love listening to you.
1: Well, I'll be here all night long for you.
2: All right. Thanks so much.
1: Bye-bye.
2: Bye-bye.

0: here on Q92. Tonight's Delilah's Dilemma is from a young person named Andrea, but I have no idea how young she is, and so it's going to be hard to give Andrea advice since I don't have the big picture. Andrea writes, Delilah, I've never believed people when they say love will sneak up on you when you least expect it, but that's exactly what happened, and I fell in love. Though we live far away from each other right now, no distance can harm our love. We will be moving in together very soon. But in order for that to happen, I have to move very far away from home. My life has always revolved around being with my whole family every day. So starting a new life without having all of them around will be tough to get used to. I'll miss my mom the most. She said that when she first became a mom, she knew the time would come for her children to spread their wings and start a life of their own. It still breaks my heart knowing that I will live so far away from her. I never knew becoming responsible and making my own decisions would be this painful. I have no doubts about moving, but how can I comfort my mother and myself in this situation? How can I let her know that everything will be okay? And how can I believe it myself? From Andrea. Andrea, there's big pieces of information that are missing in your letter, but I will have my Mama Delilah words for you coming up next. You're listening to Delilah.
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1: So Andrea has fallen in love and her sweetheart lives far away and she wants to move to be with him. You don't say how old you are, Andrea. You don't say if you're done with high school, if you're done with college, if you have a career. You don't give me really vital information here. Does the person that you plan on moving with have a career? Is that what is keeping him from joining you where you're at? If your family is that important to you, why must you go join him? Why can't he come and join you? Do you have a career? Do you plan on having a career? Are you looking at the big picture, or are you just thinking that you're in love and everything's going to work out if you move and be with this guy? Because that's not the way it works. That is not the way it works. You need to have a plan for your future. What is his plans for you? Does he want to settle down, to get married, to have a family? What's the big picture? Before I can tell you how to feel confident about your future, I need to know what your future is going to look like. Not that God can't change that, because he will. But you need to have a blueprint. You need to have a map of where you plan on going. Otherwise, nothing is going to work out. You've got to have a map, a roadmap for where you want to be with this person and where they want to be with you. I would guess once you figure that out, Mama will feel much more secure and at peace, and so will you. Good luck, sweetheart. I hope you spread your wings and have a beautiful life.

0: 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Good evening. Welcome to our Friday night girls' night. Doesn't mean guys are not invited. You are. You just have to promise to get in touch with your romantical side tonight. I'm going to be here to keep you company all night long, talking to you, listening to you, spending quality time with you as you spend quality time with your closest comrades tonight. Stay tuned. 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
1: Hi, welcome to the Delilah Show. Who's this?
2: Hi, this is Angela.
1: What can I do for you, Angela?
2: I'd like to know if I can make a dedication to one of my very best friends.
1: Okay, who are we thinking of tonight?
2: His name is Jeff. We've been friends for almost 2 years, and we've been through a lot together, and we used to work together, and we no longer work together. I know we have suppressed feelings for one another, and

0: recently found ourselves both single again, and just when the spark started to ignite, he started to pursue, or wanting to pursue something with his ex-girlfriend. So, I hate it
1: when that happens.
0: I know. And I know that we both have feelings for each other, and it's just really tough because now we're in a situation where we haven't spoken to one another and our friendship is on the line, and whichever direction he chooses to sail, I want him to know I'll still be his best friend because I miss him dearly.
1: But you really don't want to just be his best friend. You want to be his sweetheart friend.
0: Yes.
1: What you really want is, you know, to kiss his face.
0: Right. But he and I haven't spoken, and at first I thought when he got back I didn't want to talk to him because I didn't want to play second fiddle. But really and truly, I have to look in the mirror and realize that there are feelings there and that they can't be denied. And
1: besides, like you said, you've been friends for years.
0: Right.
1: And you don't want that relationship, that friendship to disappear.
0: Right, right. And I feel like Sally right now and when Harry met Sally. And I kind of just want him to put his running shoes on and, you know, run to me. But if it just means that I have to be his friend, then I want to be his friend. Because, I miss him and miss that friendship and that bond that we do have. And even though I always look at him and wonder, I can't not have him as part of my life.